0: immer nah dran mit OS Radio.
1: Beautiful. Right now, we'd like to do a special song for you. A song we had the pleasure of recording with Ramsey Lewis. 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

0: 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Take it on.
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Lost all my friends, lost all my hope. 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
0: 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Mr. John Deacon. Yeah. And on maracas and sometimes vocals, Mr. Freddie Mercury.
2: Der coolste Mix von heute. 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